God of the present. He knows right where you are today. And he is the God of the future. He holds your future in his hand. And you can trust him. He hasn't forgotten you. He hasn't forsaken you. He knows your name.

0: 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He came to love. It's hard to sing and snot and bawl at the same time. Heal and forgive. He bled and died. Sing it. To buy my pardon. An empty grave.
1: An empty grave is there.